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12: Next. Hey, Alfie, what can I get for you?
13: Hey, Nora, just a nice latte, please. How was your weekend?
12: Not bad, thanks. Mainly working here. You?
13: 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Ooh, could I get oat milk with that latte, please?
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12: Wait, what? 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

94 Rock. What's up? I'm Thor. 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

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Guaranteed human.

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Hey, it's Thor. 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

94 Rock, what's up? It's Thor. Want to keep up with porn star birthdays? Yeah, I thought so. So tune in to Swami, Rob, Skylar, and Mahoney tomorrow morning at 7:40 to find out just that. It's right here on 94 Rock, New Mexico.

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What's up? 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

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Hey, it's Thor. We know you want to keep up with all the latest in sports, so be sure to check out Swami, Rob, Skyler, and Mahoney tomorrow morning at 8 for Swami Sports. 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

0: Driven Under, there is Seether, 94 Rock, New Mexico's Real Rock. On this day, Sunday, September 13th, in rock and roll history, 1991, Geffen Records threw a party to launch Nirvana's single, Smells Like Teen Spirit. And the funniest part of this story, the band was thrown out of their own launch party after Kurt Cobain started a food fight. Yeah, that sounds about right. In 2005, Jimi Hendrix's Seattle home was saved from demolition. The city and the James Marshall Hendrix Foundation renovated the building just across the street from where he was buried in 1970. And in 2024, just 2 years ago, Jane's Addiction apologized for their onstage altercation the night before in Boston that led them to cut the show short and canceled their next show. And, you know, all the rest of that story is history. All right, and there you go. That's September 13th in rock and roll history. All right, back with Twisted Sister, a little back to the 80s, ready to go next.
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1: 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Here's Manny Munoz.
2: 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Thank you for tuning in to iHeartRadio's Communities. 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And if you have any comments, questions, or suggestions, please feel free to reach out on Instagram. My handle is at IOD Manny. That's at IOD MANNY. Now, let's get on with the show. For more than two decades, Wounded Warrior Project has helped veterans deal with the wounds of war. Increasingly, the toughest wounds are the ones that we can't see. Let's talk about all of it as we're joined by Walt Pyatt. He's Chief Executive Officer of Wounded Warrior Project. The website, by the way, is woundedwarriorproject.org. Walt, I appreciate the time. Thanks for joining us.
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It's Ozzy. 94 Rock, New Mexico's real rock. So Nirvana getting something special this year at the MTV Video Music Awards. 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

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Guaranteed human.

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Guns N' Roses, 94 Rock, New Mexico's real rock. Your 94 Rock weekend concert update, ready to go next. We got a show tonight. Get you ready for that. So let's do that in 7 minutes. It's Breaking Benjamin now, So Cold.

attitude. We know you may be working at home and may not be wearing pants right now. We're not judging. We just try not to think about it. New Mexico's Real Rock.

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Let's do STP now. 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

Keisha, you got the munchies already. I've got what Girl Scouts have new this season. All right, that's up here and give me about 15 minutes. It's Tom Petty now, 94 Rock.

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Beer makes work more fun. We just give you something to sing along to. 94 Rock.

Well, good afternoon. Happy Sunday. Hope you're having a great weekend so far. You know, Alex Van Halen recently calling Sammy Hagar a complete idiot. I've met Sammy Hagar. Didn't strike me as an idiot. He was one of the nicest rock stars I ever got to meet. But yeah, Alex is not a fan. And here's Van Halen for you, 94 Rock.

Experience canceling their Las Vegas residency that was going to start this month. The reason they gave, unforeseen circumstances. Hopefully it's nothing too serious. 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
1: Dolly Parton, she actually did a cover of Stairway to Heaven. I know a lot of people are checking out her music. That's what happens after, you know, someone passes away. Finally did listen to her cover of Stairway to Heaven. It's okay. It's all right. But we got Offspring coming up. 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

kind of bummed. I missed Godsmack this past week. Why did I not go to the concert? I don't know. I think I was just being lazy or something, but when Legends Rise on 94 Rock.

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Metallica. 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

John Bon Jovi, he co-wrote a song called Tom Petty. It's not out yet, so I can't give you more details, but I am kind of curious to find out what Tom Petty sounds like. Bon Jovi now, 94 Rock.

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